0: We don't say a boot, but keep it up and we'll suggest where to put one.
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7: Clear skies on a light northwest wind, low 12 degrees. Mainly sunny Wednesday, high 26. Cloudy Thursday, a 60% chance of showers or thunderstorms, high 22. And on Friday and Saturday, a mix of sun and cloud, highs near 25 degrees.
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1: X squared minus 10 over 3y plus 20 over 9 equals...
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8: Clear skies on a light northwest wind, low 12 degrees. Mainly sunny Wednesday, high 26. Cloudy Thursday, a 60% chance of showers or thunderstorms, high 22. And on Friday and Saturday, a mix of sun and cloud, highs near 25 degrees.
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9: Clear skies on a light northwest wind, low 12 degrees. Mainly sunny Wednesday, high 26. Cloudy Thursday, a 60% chance of showers or thunderstorms, high 22. And on Friday and Saturday, a mix of sun and cloud, highs near 25 degrees.
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6: Clear skies on a light northwest wind, low 12 degrees. Mainly sunny Wednesday, high 26. Cloudy Thursday, a 60% chance of showers or thunderstorms, high 22. And on Friday and Saturday, a mix of sun and cloud, highs near 25 degrees.
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0: With an update from SarniaNewsToday.ca, I'm Stephanie Shabs. Mainly sunny today, a high of 25. It's 10 Celsius, 50 Fahrenheit. The Brightsgrove Library Committee officially launched its fundraising campaign for the expansion project yesterday. Campaign co-chair Mark Morin was thrilled to share that nearly three-quarters of the campaign goal has already been pledged.
1: We're doing fabulous. We're at $735,000 now pledged of a $1 million campaign. Not that we can't go over that. And we haven't asked anyone for money except for one group 3 weeks ago because we haven't really had that opportunity and that wherewithal to do that yet. Now we can, and we're eager to get started.
0: The project includes renovations to the Hamilton Road branch and a 7,000 square foot addition. A construction timeline has yet to be announced. Residents are invited to a public information meeting on the proposed York One Waste and Landfill Project in Dresden tonight. It's being held at the Ken Houston Agricultural Center on North Street from 6 until 9. Municipal officials say it's a chance for the public to get updated about ongoing efforts to advocate on behalf of the community to push back against the proposed project. Meanwhile, a court hearing over the Dresden landfill between the municipality of Chatham-Kent and York One Environmental Waste Solutions has been scheduled for September 21st in Chatham Court. A Sarnia teen has been arrested in connection with a break and enter on Petrolia Line last month. OPP were called to a business on May 15th, just after 1 in the morning. At the time, police said they were searching for two suspects. On June 16th, an 18-year-old was charged after a search warrant was executed at a home in Sarnia. Anyone with information is asked to call police or Crime Stoppers. And a brand new concert event will be coming to Sarnia's Centennial Park in the fall. Tickets are now on sale for the Alzheimer's Society of Sarnia Lambton's Rocktoberfest in partnership with Revelry. Manager of Fund Development and Communications, Marie Marcy Smids, says the two-day event, October 2nd and 3rd, will be at the Suncor Agora, part of their 40th anniversary celebrations.
2: The first night, Friday night, we have a headliner, Dwayne Gretzky. They are filling stadiums and venues all over Canada. We also have on that night, The Hip Machine, Twang Bastards, and Livewire. Saturday night, we have secured 5440, the Corey J. Mitchell's Band, we have Little White Lies, and we have Boneyard.
0: Marcy Smith says there will also be a Bavarian food festival along with activities and games. She says they're hoping to raise $80,000, noting the agency is only 48% funded by the Ministry of Health. Tickets can be purchased on Revelry's website. Mainly sunny today with winds out of the south, a high of 25. Mainly cloudy with a chance of showers tonight, a low of 15. Mainly cloudy with a chance of showers and thunderstorms tomorrow, a high of 23, feeling like 28 with the humidity. It's 10 Celsius, 50 Fahrenheit. In sports, the Toronto Blue Jays blew a two-run lead in the top of the ninth and lost 9-7 in 11 innings to the Houston Astros. Shane Bieber gave up three straight homers in his season debut for Toronto. The Detroit Tigers' four-game winning streak came to an end as they lost 4-3 to the Yankees. The Red Sox had a 5-2 win over Colorado. The Dodgers beat Minnesota 12-3. Cristiano Ronaldo became the first player to score in six World Cups in Portugal's 5-0 win over Uzbekistan yesterday. He scored twice and now sits one goal back of record holder Lionel Messi for most World Cup goals. Elsewhere, Ghana held on for a 0-0 draw with England in Boston. Colombia booked its spot into the round of 32, defeating Congo 1-0. Croatia prevailed 1-0 over Panama. Canada is in action today against Switzerland in Vancouver, kickoff at 3 o'clock. Canada just needs a draw to finish atop Group B. In NHL news, the Washington Capitals have acquired former Sarnia Sting forward Jordan Kyrou from the St. Louis Blues for forwards Connor McMichael and Milton Gastrin and Washington's first-round pick in the 2026 NHL Draft. A.J. DeBonsa was the number one overall pick in the NBA draft last night. The forward from BYU is headed to Washington. The Toronto Raptors selected forward Alan Graves from Santa Clara with the 19th pick. I'm Stephanie Shabs.
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1: Always important, Rubino, to read the fine print before you buy or commit to something.
2: Which most of us don't.
1: A nature festival in the UK is now offering refunds to some of those people. Mm. Matt, just a few letters can make a really big difference between wildly different meanings.
2: Okay.
1: So the event in question is going down next month. It's called the Cumbria Nature Festival, which also doesn't help things much.
2: Oh, boy.
1: The website says it's for like-minded people to explore, share, celebrate incredible wildlife and environmental biodiversity.
2: Okay.
1: But some people got it twisted and thought it might be for another kind of like-minded group.
2: Okay, like who?
1: So on social media, they've said, after a recent inquiry, we need to clarify, this is aimed at naturalists, not naturists.
2: Oh. Okay.
1: So naturists, those are like the nudists,
2: that's
1: right?
2: That's a synonym for nudists. Yeah.
1: A naturalist is a person who studies, observes, and documents the natural world.
2: Right.
1: Naturist, basically somebody who practices non-sexual social nudity in private and in public, promoting what they say is harmony with nature.
2: I mean, they both love trees. One just does it naked. I don't know that it's that different in their defense. That's all I'm taking from this. I don't know.
1: The organization say, while we aim to be as inclusive as possible, and certainly do not judge anyone, please do dress appropriately.
2: Yeah.
1: If anyone has booked in error, please contact us immediately for a full refund.
2: I mean, at least they're offering refunds. That's kind of nice.
1: And they're not offering to help anybody pitch their tent at the event. Otherwise, people be like, you know what? Never mind. I don't need that refund.
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14: Mainly sunny skies for today. Winds out of the south, a high of 25. Mainly cloudy each night, chance of showers, a low of 15. For tomorrow, mainly cloudy, chance of showers and thunderstorms, a high of 23. Feeling like 28 with the humidity.
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2: Good morning, I'm Stephanie Shavs. Mainly sunny skies for today, a high of 25. It's 10 Celsius, 50 Fahrenheit. A fall outdoor music festival has been announced in support of the Alzheimer's Society of Sarnia Lambton. Rocktoberfest, in partnership with Revelry, is set for October 2nd and 3rd at the Suncor Agora at Centennial Park. Manager of Fund Development and Communications, Marie Marcy Smids, says it's a great way to celebrate a significant milestone.
3: It's our 40th anniversary this year, so we are looking at this as kind of like a community celebration of the work that we've done for 40 years in this community, supporting families with dementia.
2: Tickets can be purchased through Revelry's website. Thanks to several significant donations, the fundraising campaign for the Brightsgrove Library Expansion Project is over half the way there. The official start of the campaign was marked yesterday, but already $735,000 has been raised towards the million-dollar goal. The Library Expansion Project has been in the works for many years and will include renovations to the current building as well as an over 7,000-square-foot addition. And mourners are expected to gather today to honor a Toronto constable who was fatally shot during a police raid earlier this month. A procession for Constable Mark Pinizzotto is set to begin at 10 this morning. He was shot and killed on June 11th while carrying out a search at an apartment building in the city's northwest as part of an investigation into multiple shootings. Mainly sunny today, winds out of the south, a high of 25. Mainly cloudy with a chance of showers tonight, a low of 15. It's 10 Celsius, 50 Fahrenheit.
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7: Mainly sunny skies for today. Winds out of the south, a high of 25. Mainly cloudy tonight, chance of showers, a low of 15. For tomorrow, mainly cloudy, chance of showers and thunderstorms, a high of 23, feeling like 28 with the humidity.
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1: Recent study found, on average, Canadians spending just over 6 hours a day on our phones. But according to some new research, the negative effects of all that screen time can be reversed. They tracked people who had blocked internet access on their phone. So they were allowed to call and text, but no scrolling of any kind. So you're not trolling social media, no reading the news. And after only 2 weeks of the digital detox, everyone's attention span improved. They said the boost was similar to reversing 10 years of age-related decline. And people also reported having less anxiety and feeling better overall, which is not shocking considering being well-informed these days is exhausting.
2: You can reverse 10 years worth of damage, essentially, in just 2 weeks?
1: Yes. For some people, that's not realistic. If you can't go the full 2 weeks, they say that even taking a partial digital detox, even for a few days, seems to work. So if you have some vacation coming up soon, perhaps this is something to consider. Call and text people, but just take a little break from the scrolling, the doom scrolling that is ruining our lives.
2: I had a buddy yesterday call me up, and he was having a very serious existential crisis. Mm. He's like, dude, I think I'm just going to take 2 weeks this summer. I'm going to book a cottage, Manitoulin Island, just live off the land, no phone. I'm like, that's all fine and well, but you're married and you've got 4 kids.
1: Well, I mean, but if you can have your most important people with you, perhaps a summer vacation with no Wi-Fi is in your best interest.
2: Well, maybe he just wanted a summer vacation with no wife.
1: More than likely.
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0: with an update from sarnianewstoday.ca. I'm Stephanie Shabs. Mainly sunny today, a high of 25. It's 10 Celsius, 50 Fahrenheit. TransAlta advising the community of increased steam venting and noise over the next several hours at its Vital Street site. TransAlta says the appropriate parties have been notified and it apologizes for any inconvenience this may cause for community members. The Alzheimer's Society of Sarnia Lambton wants to raise at least $80,000 through a brand new concert event. Tickets are now on sale for Rocktoberfest, which runs October 2nd and 3rd at the Suncor Agora in Sarnia Centennial Park in partnership with Revelry. Manager of Fund Development and Communications, Marie Marcy Smids, says cases of Alzheimer's have been on the rise locally.
1: The amount of people affected in Sarnia Lambton, with care partners included, are about 10,500. That's a lot of people for our population. We are an aging population, and the services that we provide and the support we give is probably just going to only become more prevalent over the next 10 years.
0: Bands performing at Rocktoberfest include 5440, Dwayne Gretzky, Corey James Mitchell Band, Little White Lies, and more. Tickets are available through Revelry's website. A Sarnia teen has been arrested in connection with a break and enter on Petrolia Line last month. OPP were called to a business on May 15th, just after 1 in the morning. At the time, police said they were searching for two suspects. On June 16th, an 18-year-old was charged after a search warrant was executed at a home in Sarnia. Anyone with information is asked to call police or Crime Stoppers. Almost three-quarters of the Brightsgrove Library Expansion Project fundraising goal has already been realized. Committee and community members gathered at the Hamilton Road branch yesterday to announce that $735,000 of the $1 million target has been pledged, and help is needed to raise the rest. Committee co-chair Mark Morin officially kicked off the campaign.
2: I am thrilled. I am thrilled that we got to this point. I've doubted it, you know, numerous times over the 5 years that I've been involved. But the donors who have come to us without us even asking put so much wind in both our sails to stay the course and fight for this. And it is going to be amazing when it is built. People are going to love this.
0: It's hoped shovels will be in the ground by the end of the year. And residents are invited to a public information meeting on the proposed York One Waste and Landfill Project in Dresden tonight. It's being held at the Ken Houston Agricultural Center on North Street in Dresden from 6 until 9. Meanwhile, a court hearing over the landfill between the municipality of Chatham-Kent and York One Environmental Waste Solutions has been scheduled for September 21st in Chatham. Mainly sunny today with a high of 25, mainly cloudy tonight, chance of showers, a low of 15. For tomorrow, mainly cloudy, chance of showers and thunderstorms, high of 23, feeling like 28 with the humidity. It's 10 Celsius, 50 Fahrenheit. In sports, the Toronto Blue Jays blew a 2-run lead in the top of the ninth and lost 9-7 in 11 innings to the Houston Astros. Shane Bieber gave up three straight homers in his season debut for Toronto. The Detroit Tigers' four-game winning streak came to an end as they lost 4-3 to the Yankees. The Red Sox had a 5-2 win over Colorado. The Dodgers beat Minnesota 12-3. Cristiano Ronaldo became the first player to score in six World Cups in Portugal's 5-0 win over Uzbekistan yesterday. He scored twice and now sits one goal back of record holder Lionel Messi for most World Cup goals. Elsewhere, Ghana held on for a 0-0 draw with England in Boston. Colombia booked its spot into the round of 32, defeating Congo 1-0. Croatia prevailed 1-0 over Panama. Canada is in action today against Switzerland in Vancouver, kickoff at 3 o'clock. Canada just needs a draw to finish atop Group B. In NHL news, the Washington Capitals have acquired former Sarnia Sting forward Jordan Kyrou from the St. Louis Blues for forwards Connor McMichael and Milton Gastrin and Washington's first-round pick in the 2026 NHL Draft. A.J. Dabanca was the number one overall pick in the NBA draft last night. The forward from BYU is headed to Washington. The Toronto Raptors selected forward Alan Graves from Santa Clara with the 19th pick. I'm Stephanie Shab.
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0: 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Rewind.
1: Rubino, you want to talk about the best way to get out of a distracted driving charge. Now to start, because we don't want to ruffle any feathers, we obviously don't condone texting and driving.
2: No, you're already putting your life at risk just getting in your car and tackling roads on the daily.
1: Woman in Florida gets pulled over the other day because the cop says he caught her driving with one hand and using her device with the other.
2: Oh, okay.
1: So in the original video she posted, which has now been taken down, that racked up millions of views, she asks him politely to clarify that he saw her texting with her right hand while she was driving.
2: Okay.
1: Which he does. She holds up her right arm, which is amputated below the elbow.
2: Oh, boy.
1: Kind of hard to text with a hand that doesn't exist.
2: Oh, my goodness.
1: So now, obviously, woman plans to fight the ticket in court. And like I said, the social media postings have been taken down. But if you look hard enough,
2: I'm terribly disappointed by that. And I will be sleuthing because I need to see this video. I want to see the look on the cop's face when he realizes she does not have a hand.
1: Yeah, the police department, I'm sure, are investigating as to why and how this actually happened, but I'm sure right now, as it stands, they're pretty stumped.
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10: Mainly sunny skies for today. Winds out of the south, a high of 25. Mainly cloudy tonight, chance of showers, a low of 15. For tomorrow, mainly cloudy, chance of showers and thunderstorms, a high of 23, feeling like 28 with the humidity.
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2: Good morning, I'm Stephanie Shavs. Sunny today, high of 25, it's 12 Celsius, 54 Fahrenheit. The Brightsgrove Library Committee officially launched its fundraising campaign for the expansion project yesterday. Co-chair Mark Morin says they're hoping to get shovels in the ground as soon as possible.
3: I believe construction will start this year. We're not sure exactly when, so that's still with the city and the architect and the construction company to work on the details of that.
2: The project includes renovations to the Hamilton Road branch and a 7,000 square foot addition. An information meeting is on tonight in Dresden about the proposed York One waste and landfill project. It's being held at the Ken Houston Agricultural Center from 6 until 9. Municipal officials say it's a chance for the public to get updated about ongoing efforts to advocate on behalf of the community to push back against the proposed project. A brand new concert event will be coming to Sarnia Centennial Park this fall. Tickets are now on sale for the Alzheimer's Society of Sarnia Lambton's Rocktoberfest in partnership with Revelry. The two-day event, October 2nd and 3rd, will be at the Suncor Agora, featuring 5440, Dwayne Gretzky, Corey James Mitchell Band, Little White Lies, and more. And a new study suggests that avid bird watching can lead to changes in brain structure and function. According to a new study published in the Journal of Neuroscience, MRI scans showed more brain activity in the expert bird watching brains when they had to identify birds that were less familiar to them. Mainly sunny today, winds out of the south, high of 25. Mainly cloudy with a chance of showers tonight, a low of 15. It's 12 Celsius, 54 Fahrenheit.
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2: Mainly sunny skies for today. Winds out of the south, a high of 25. Mainly cloudy tonight, chance of showers, a low of 15. For tomorrow, mainly cloudy, chance of showers and thunderstorms, a high of 23, feeling like 28 with the humidity.
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0: Jay and Rubino. Rewind.
1: Back in February, we talked about the woman in Florida. Because where else would a story like this exist, who got pulled over for texting and driving? Only she was missing her right hand.
2: Yeah.
1: Right arm, gone, past the elbow. Yet the cop still gave her a ticket.
2: Even though it was basically impossible for her to be texting and driving.
1: Mm-hmm. Well, justice served the other day, because after the body cam footage came out, the video racked up millions of views, and before she could even fight this in court, the cop himself threw it out.
2: You'll understand why.
3: And you drove past me holding the phone with your right hand, manipulating that phone. I saw you with your phone in your hand.
4: Obviously not.
3: I'm asking you now, did you not have your phone on your hand?
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1: So a couple
2: hand
1: of things.
2: Hand to God. Amazing, dude. What are we doing?
1: The best was, in the video, she raises what she's got for a right arm, and he makes her lift her left hand, like actually do a legit hand to God. Read the room!
2: Yeah, that's tough.
1: Clearly, this cop either saw the error of his ways. You know, she's laughing about it, thinking, okay, you've made an honest mistake, and he's not even seeing right through it, just completely oblivious to what he is doing. So he either decided on his own reconnaissance, I'm going to throw this ticket out because I look like a jerk, or the internet helped him because the comment section here was relentless.
2: We know cops love to admit when they're wrong, or men in general, so I'm shocked he came to that conclusion.
1: Well, look at it this way. You're not the only one stumped.
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0: With an update from sarnianewstoday.ca, I'm Stephanie Shavs. Mainly sunny today with a high of 25. It's 12 Celsius, 54 Fahrenheit. A fall outdoor music festival has been announced in support of Alzheimer's Society of Sarnia Lambton. Rocktoberfest is set for October 2nd and 3rd at the Suncor Agora at Centennial Park. The all-Canadian lineup includes Dwayne Gretzky, the Corey James Mitchell Band, and 5440 and more. Manager of Fund Development and Communications, Marie Marcy Smids, says the concerts are being held in partnership with Revelry.
1: They wholeheartedly dove in to help us out with this. They are handling all the negotiations with bands, and they'll be handling the setup of that end of it, and then we are doing the rest of it. So it's a good partnership for us.
0: Smids says they hope to raise $80,000 from the event, which they would like to make an annual thing. Tickets can be purchased through Revelry's website. Thanks to several significant donations, the fundraising campaign for the Brightsgrove Library Expansion Project is over half the way there. The official start of the campaign was marked yesterday, but already $735,000 has been raised towards the $1 million goal. The project includes renovations and an over 7,000 square foot addition. Manager of Library Services, Darlene Koch, says the modern library is evolving.
2: Libraries across the globe have moved away from places that simply just hold books to places where people meet, where people use technology, that they learn through play, or that they can access other government or community resources.
0: Full details are posted on our website. The proposed York One Waste and Landfill Project in Dresden is up for discussion tonight. There's an information session at the Ken Houston Agricultural Center in Dresden from 6 until 9. Chatham Kent says it's a chance for area community members to hear updates on the ongoing efforts to push back against the proposed project. The Ford Tories released new mandatory changes to assessment standards for high school students this week. Written exams will soon count for a minimum of 20% of students' final grade in several key subjects, including math, English, and science. Also starting in the fall, students will write exams in almost all subjects, including gym, art, and tech. Do you agree with the change? Tell us by voting in our daily poll at sarnianewstoday.ca. And TransAlta advising the community of increased steam venting and noise over the next few hours at its Vital Street site. TransAlta says the appropriate parties have been notified and it apologizes for any inconvenience. Mainly sunny today, winds out of the south, a high of 25. Mainly cloudy with a chance of showers tonight, a low of 15. Chance of showers and thunderstorms tomorrow, a high of 23, 28 with the humidity. It's 12 Celsius, 54 Fahrenheit. In sports, the Toronto Blue Jays blew a two-run lead in the top of the ninth and lost 9-7 in 11 innings to the Houston Astros. Shane Bieber gave up three straight homers in his season debut for Toronto. The Detroit Tigers' four-game winning streak came to an end as they lost 4-3 to the Yankees. The Red Sox had a 5-2 win over Colorado. The Dodgers beat Minnesota 12-3. Cristiano Ronaldo became the first player to score in six World Cups in Portugal's 5-0 win over Uzbekistan yesterday. He scored twice and now sits one goal back of record holder Lionel Messi for most World Cup goals. Elsewhere, Ghana held on for a 0-0 draw with England in Boston. Colombia booked its spot into the round of 32, defeating Congo 1-0. Croatia prevailed 1-0 over Panama. Canada is in action today against Switzerland in Vancouver, kickoff at 3 o'clock. Canada just needs a draw to finish atop Group B. In NHL news, the Washington Capitals have acquired former Sarnia Sting forward Jordan Kyrou from the St. Louis Blues for forwards Connor McMichael and Milton Gastrin and Washington's first-round pick in the 2026 NHL Draft. A.J. DeBonsa was the number one overall pick in the NBA draft last night. The forward from BYU is headed to Washington. The Toronto Raptors selected forward Alan Graves from Santa Clara with the 19th pick. I'm Stephanie Shavs.
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0: Jay and Rubino. Rewind.
1: Now, Rubino, you are convinced that your house may actually be haunted.
2: I was grocery shopping the other day. This woman spies me. All of a sudden, she's right beside me, and she starts asking questions about the pastries I'm buying. Clearly, there was another motive, because then she says, "Are you on the radio?" "Yes, I am on the radio." And she says, "I thought so. I heard you talking about the new house that you bought. It was actually my in-law's house." Oh, what a fun coincidence. Now, the house is well over 100 years old. There's lots of weird things, noises, etc. She goes on and says, "Yeah, when we were there, we would notice all the time lights would go on in rooms we weren't in. They would flicker randomly. Curtains would move. Blinds would go up." I am thoroughly creeped out at this point. I don't know why she is telling me this in the bakery section of the Real Canadian Superstore. And I just am shaking my head. I don't know what to do with this information. And she said, "Don't worry if you do notice. It's just Dean, who is my father-in-law, who died in the house."
1: So somebody died in your house.
2: Confirmed. Dean died in my house. And she said he's very friendly and not to worry about it. If I ever see any signs, just to say hi, Dean, and tell him to move on.
1: Don't worry about it. Don't worry about the fact that your house is haunted. Easier said than done.
2: Yeah.
1: Now, obviously, you freaked out and were like, "Why wasn't this disclosed to me?" And then found out that legally in Ontario, you don't have to tell somebody if somebody dies in your house.
2: Yeah, I thought if it was like something like a murder, they had to tell you. Turns out that is not true. And considering my house is over 100 years old, it's not terribly shocking that somebody died in my house. But I didn't need to find out that information in the bakery section with my arms filled with food.
1: Now, Lori, you've actually had a ghost encounter at your place. And while unnerved, it wasn't all bad.
3: When my husband and I were first together, he was gone, and my brother-in-law and I were sitting there watching a movie. My son was upstairs in the crib, and all of a sudden he starts crying. And then about 2 minutes, 3 minutes later, we heard this thump, thump, thump, thump, thump, thump, like a rocking chair.
2: What?
3: There was no rocking chair upstairs.
2: Oh my God.
1: So did you go up to investigate or just basically say, "You know what, I'm going to let the baby fend for himself"?
3: We did. About 20 minutes later, it all stopped. And so I grabbed my brother-in-law's hand and I said, "You're coming with me." And so we go upstairs. Tyler was all tucked in, like I just put him to bed. I know for a fact he did not tuck himself in.
2: Okay.
1: So your ghost basically babysat your kid for free.
3: Yeah, exactly.
1: Like, Lori's ghost sounds awesome. Let me live here rent-free. I'll babysit your kid for you. I'll look after him.
2: Yeah.
1: So there you go. You don't have to list your house, Rubino. No. You don't have anything to freak out about. Maybe what you should do is go home today and maybe leave a little honey-do list on the counter for Dean.
2: He might as well get to work because he's living there rent-free.
1: Exactly.
2: So.
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4: Mainly sunny skies for today. Winds out of the south, a high of 25. Mainly cloudy each night. Chance of showers, a low of 15. For tomorrow, mainly cloudy. Chance of showers and thunderstorms, a high of 23. Feeling like 28 with the humidity.
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2: Good morning. I'm Stephanie Shavs. Sunny today. High of 25. It's 12 Celsius, 54 Fahrenheit. The Brightsgrove Library Committee officially launched its fundraising campaign for the expansion project yesterday. Co-chair Mark Morin says they're hoping to get shovels in the ground as soon as possible.
3: I believe construction will start this year. We're not sure exactly when, so that's still with the city and the architect and the construction company to work out the details of that.
2: The project includes renovations to the Hamilton Road branch and a 7,000 square foot addition. An information meeting is on tonight in Dresden about the proposed York One waste and landfill project. It's being held at the Ken Houston Agricultural Center from 6 until 9. Municipal officials say it's a chance for the public to get updated about ongoing efforts to advocate on behalf of the community to push back against the proposed project. A brand new concert event will be coming to Sarnia Centennial Park this fall. Tickets are now on sale for the Alzheimer's Society of Sarnia Lambton's Rocktoberfest in partnership with Revelry. The two-day event, October 2nd and 3rd, will be at the Suncor Agora, featuring 5440, Dwayne Gretzky, Corey James Mitchell Band, Little White Lies, and more. And a new study suggests that avid bird watching can lead to changes in brain structure and function. According to a new study published in the Journal of Neuroscience, MRI scans showed more brain activity in the expert bird watching brains when they had to identify birds that were less familiar to them. Mainly sunny today, winds out of the south, high of 25. Mainly cloudy with the chance of showers tonight, a low of 15. It's 12 Celsius, 54 Fahrenheit.
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0: Let's get back to Jay and Rubino in the morning. Back, back, back, back, back. 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

0: grocery shopping this week. Some woman walks up to you and tells you that her in-laws owned your house before you bought it, and a way back when, somebody died in your house.
1: I just am so confused why you would feel the need to tell anyone that. I could have very happily gone the rest of my life without knowing that Grandpa Dean died in my house.
0: Beyond knowing it, could have gone the rest of your life without having been tracked around a grocery store before somebody said, hey, by the way.
1: Hey, are you on the radio? This could go a few different
0: ways.
1: Those
0: cinnamon buns look delicious. There was a corpse in your living room.
1: Yeah, yeah.
0: So needless to say, getting this information has been a little bit jarring for you.
1: Put me a little bit on edge. It's an old house, so it's not wildly unlikely that somebody had died there. I understand that. It's just those little things that I didn't think were big things. Now I'm overthinking everything. There's one door on a hallway closet that never stays closed. But it's just, there's little things like that, noises I hear sometimes that I never thought anything of. Like Lori said, watch out for Newman, because dogs are good trackers of that. Newman's always crazy, so I don't know if he's like the best guide on that, but now I'm going to be watching him like a hawk.
0: Got a text here that says, my stepdad's got an old house. Written on the basement wall are important dates such as snowstorm, like the month, the year when it happened, when the furnace was replaced, when the roof was replaced, and amongst all those historical facts about the house is a caption that the owner that used to be in there died in the house as well and was shot. So at least your guy died of old age. Wasn't a murder.
1: As far as I know.
0: Daryl says he used to rent a house where they knew the old lady that lived there before died, and they never had any issues.
1: It's comforting.
0: Got another text here from Brian that says, you guys need to do the show live at Rubino's and pull out a Ouija board.
1: Oh, yeah. I used to have one back in the day.
0: Absolutely not. I love the supernatural, and I'm into all things creepy, but that's where I draw the line. If you want to do that, you go ahead, but I'm going to sit here.
1: All right, missing out.
0: No. I'm not going to play with fire.
1: Maybe Dean has some good stories.
0: I don't need Dean to tell me any of his stories. You got a ghost, not me. I get shared custody of the ghost, Halloween only.
1: Yeah, exactly. I'll do a Halloween show from my living room.
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3: Mainly sunny skies for today. Winds out of the south, a high of 25. Mainly cloudy tonight, chance of showers, a low of 15. For tomorrow, mainly cloudy, chance of showers and thunderstorms, a high of 23, feeling like 28 with the humidity.
4: 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Open 7 days a week, 8 a.m. to 6 p.m.
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1: Always important, Rubino, to read the fine print before you buy or commit to something.
2: Which most of us don't.
1: A nature festival in the UK is now offering refunds to some of those people. Mm. Matt, just a few letters can make a really big difference between wildly different meanings.
2: Okay.
1: So the event in question is going down next month. It's called the Cumbria Nature Festival, which also doesn't help things much.
2: Oh, boy.
1: The website says it's for like-minded people to explore, share, celebrate incredible wildlife and environmental biodiversity.
2: Okay.
1: But some people got it twisted and thought it might be for another kind of like-minded group.
2: Okay, like who?
1: So on social media, they've said, after a recent inquiry, we need to clarify this is aimed at naturalists, not naturists.
2: Oh. Okay.
1: So okay. Naturists, those are like the nudists,
2: right? That's a synonym for nudist.
1: A naturalist is a person who studies, observes, and documents the natural world.
2: Right.
1: Naturist, basically somebody who practices non-sexual social nudity in private and in public, promoting what they say is harmony with nature.
2: I mean, they both love trees. One just does it naked. I don't know that it's that different in their defense. That's all I'm taking from this. I don't know.
1: The organization say, while we aim to be as inclusive as possible, and certainly do not judge anyone, please do dress appropriately.
2: Yeah.
1: If anyone has booked an error, please contact us immediately for a full refund.
2: I mean, at least they're offering refunds. That's kind of nice.
1: And they're not offering to help anybody pitch their tent at the event. Otherwise, people would be like, you know what? Never mind. I don't need that refund.
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19: Mainly sunny skies for today. Winds out of the south, a high of 25. Mainly cloudy tonight, chance of showers, a low of 15. For tomorrow, mainly cloudy, chance of showers and thunderstorms, a high of 23, feeling like 28 with the humidity.
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Good morning. It's Ashley in for Kate. Here's a stupid criminal of the day. This guy got arrested and sentenced for a few years for something that I feel like we all kind of did back in the early 2000s. I'll have those details coming up.

We'd bleed maple syrup if we could, and if we did, we'd get checked out with our free health care. Proudly Canadian. 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

Okay, allow me to paint you a little bit of a picture. Let's go back to the early 2000s. You're sitting at home, you're sitting on your computer, you're downloading some music. Maybe, you know, you've got LimeWire going, a little Bear Share, and you decide to burn yourself a mixed CD. Now, we all saw those warnings, right? The pirating warning saying you could be fined, you could face jail time, things like that. I feel like we all kind of did this. Like, it was a rite of passage back in the early 2000s to do this. Well, there is a 47-year-old man over in the UK who was recently arrested for burning and selling remixed CDs. And yes, he got a 2-year suspended prison sentence and has to do 250 hours of community service. Let's not forget the fact that these were CDs that he was burning when most of our computers and laptops and things don't even have CD drives anymore.

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Cool 106.3. Good morning. It's Ashley in for Kate. Have you heard the news that our 2026 tasting tour book for summer is available over at our website? Now, basically what you're going to get for just about $80 is a free flight at 12 different breweries, cideries, and each book that you purchase will also give you a $10 Tourism Sarnia Lambton gift certificate. Now, that is redeemable at over 275 locations across Sarnia Lambton. You can find all those details over at our website.

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1: Mainly sunny skies for today. Winds out of the south, a high of 25. Mainly cloudy tonight, chance of showers, a low of 15. For tomorrow, mainly cloudy, chance of showers and thunderstorms, a high of 23. Feeling like 28 with the humidity.
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0: It's Ashley in for Kate. Absolutely loving the fact that Stan Lee, yes, Marvel Stan Lee, is the highest grossing actor of all time. And you may be, of course, going to all of the Marvel movies and thinking that it's due to all of his cameos in pretty much every Marvel movie, of course, before his passing. And you would be correct. So just how many cameos does he have? Well, he makes 38 cameo appearances in live action and animated Marvel films throughout his lifetime. Now, of course, the last one being Avengers Endgame back in 2019.
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It's Ashley in for Kate. I feel like massage guns are now going to come with a warning as to which body parts we're not supposed to use them on. And get your mind out of the gutter. It's not that area. I'll tell you what it is, though, coming up and what this one guy did.

Music from a time when a tablet was something you took for a headache. 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Cool 106.3.

It's Ashley in for Kate. All right, you know those massage guns that you use? They have the different head attachments on them. Chances are you use them properly and you would never think to use them on your eyes. That's exactly what this 20-year-old did over in Scotland. He used a massage gun to try and improve his tired eyes. Now, he had been doing it weekly for 3 months and then finally went into the doctors complaining of increasing floaters and flashing lights in one of his eyes. The doctors took a look, saw that both of his eyes were in pretty terrible shape, and in his right eye he had retinal tears, widespread bruising, and a whole bunch of other things. And then he questioned him because something had clearly happened, and that's when he found out he was using a massage gun on his eyeballs. I want to know what literally is going through someone's mind when they look at this thing that, you know, those things get pretty rough, and goes, hey, I'm gonna stick this in my eyes and see how it goes. And not only once, but he had been doing it weekly for 3 months.

Congratulations on reaching an age where you wake up at the time you used to go to sleep on a Saturday. Cool 106.3.

It's Ashley in for Kate. People over on the interwebs are debating some choices, and I want to know which choice would you choose? Or I guess, which bonus would you choose? It's a hypothetical question that has been going around. Would you choose to be 10% happier, 20% luckier, age 30% slower, be 40% better looking, get 50% higher pay, or be 60% more athletic? Now, the answer might not really surprise you, especially this day and age. And yeah, it's definitely one of the things that I was considering. But the number one answer is people are saying they would rather get 50% higher pay. I'm kind of debating between that one and the 60% more athletic, just because as an adult, I'm kind of starting to get more into hobbies and things. Like, I play volleyball. I'm pretty decent. I'd like to start doing baseball, stuff like that. So maybe I need the 60% more athletic. Although, with 50% higher pay, I mean, I can pay for the training to become athletic. Which one would you choose?

There's no place like home, except the beach. 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
1: I can't stand people who are married without kids, always rubbing their disposable income and their travel plans in your face. Like, you know, we're thinking about buying a second place in France. Well, that's great. The closest I'll come to a place in France is I might buy a crepe at a food court, and one of my kids will drop it inside of 3 seconds, and we'll all cry. That's a place in France. They also say, we just really like our life the way it is. Basically saying, we've seen you, and we'll take a pass. I'm finally comfortable with sir. I'm not sure if anyone's there yet. No, you're not a sir. You're not a sir. You maybe. Are you sir yet? How old are you? 36. You're approaching it. Because right, if somebody calls you sir, you're like, no, man, my name's Jason. I'm not sure. Sorry, that's my impression of you. I'm fine with people cleaning up after me. I just am cool. Because when we first had a cleaning lady come over the house, like I'm cleaning up before the cleaning lady gets here. Cleaning lady's coming. Come on, this guy's straightened up. Come on.
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4: Mainly sunny skies for today. Winds out of the south, a high of 25. Mainly cloudy tonight, chance of showers, a low of 15. For tomorrow, mainly cloudy, chance of showers and thunderstorms, a high of 23. Feeling like 28 with the humidity.
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0: It's Ashley in for Kate. If you are a lover of M&M's, things could look a little bit different come August as they're rolling out new M&M's without artificial dyes. Now, the reason why I say they could look different, well, of course, the colors could be a little bit different with them using natural colors, but also these packages aren't going to have blue or brown M&Ms because they're still in the process of finding natural coloring options for those two colors. Now, I don't know about you, but if you've ever used like blue spirulina, you know how blue pigmented it can get. So there's my suggestion for them for those blue ones. As for the brown M&Ms, I mean, take them or leave them, right? They're probably not anyone's favorite, even though they all taste the same.
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0: With an update from SarniaNewsToday.ca, I'm Melanie Irwin. Mainly sunny this afternoon, high of 25. Right now it's 23 Celsius, 73 Fahrenheit. The province is increasing the speed limit again along sections of Highway 402. From Waterworks Road to 350 meters east of Colburn Road in Sarnia, and from Highway 401 to White Oak Road in London, the speed limit will be 110 kilometers an hour beginning July 31st. Premier Doug Ford says other roadways getting a speed limit boost between now and the end of September include the QEW and sections of highways 400, 401, 403, 416, and 417.
1: By the time this increase is fully implemented, at the end of September, nearly 89% of the provincial highway network will be at 110 kilometers per hour.
0: The increase on the 402 follows a previous boost in 2022 from Waterworks Road to London following a three-year pilot project. Sarnia Lambton Crime Stoppers is expanding its community sign initiative to St. Clair Township. The organization's received approval to place their signage, which includes information on how to submit tips anonymously across the municipality. Board member Larissa Ellsworth told council it's designed to promote public safety, encourage community engagement, and remind residents they can play an important role in preventing and solving crimes while staying anonymous.
2: We know that crime affects us all, whether it's drug-related activities, vandalism, theft, property crime, or other behavior. The impacts extend beyond the immediate victim.
0: The signs will be placed in highly visible locations throughout the community, including municipal entrances, community centers, parks, and recreation facilities where residents and visitors regularly gather. Crime Stoppers launched its sign project in May in Petrolia. There's a two-way race now for the mayor's seat in Plimpton, Wyoming. Tim Wilkins has filed his nomination papers. In a post to social media, Wilkins says he was born and raised in the community, and his campaign is about looking forward, building trust, ensuring residents feel heard and respected, and creating a stronger future. Incumbent Mayor Gary Atkinson announced he was seeking re-election in May. The Village of Point Edwards Canada Day celebration lines up with the last day of school this year. It'll be held at Waterfront Park under the Blue Water Bridges from 4 to 8 p.m. tomorrow. A variety of free activities are planned, including inflatables, games, and live music. There will also be face painting, balloon creations, pizza, and cupcakes. And the province announced this week that starting this fall, Ontario high school students will write exams in almost all subjects, including gym, art, and tech. We're wondering if you support the change. Let us know by voting at SarniaNewsToday.ca. Mainly sunny this afternoon, high of 25, mainly cloudy tonight. Chance of showers, a low 15. Right now it's 23 Celsius, 73 Fahrenheit. I'm Melanie Irwin.
3: In sports, there are six matches today at the FIFA World Cup. Team Canada will play their third match of the tournament as they face Switzerland. Canada beat Qatar 6-0 and played to a 1-1 draw against Bosnia. Kickoff was set for 3 at BC Place in Vancouver. In other action, Scotland faces Brazil, South Africa versus South Korea, Mexico takes on Czechia. In Major League Baseball, the Toronto Blue Jays look to win their series against the Houston Astros. They play the third and final game at Rogers Center. The Jays won Monday's opener 4-2, but the Astros took yesterday's contest 9-7 in 11 innings. Treya Savage makes the start for the Blue Jays. First pitch is just after 7 on Big Country 103.9. Elsewhere, Tarek Skubal and the Detroit Tigers are home to the Yankees, Boston's in Colorado, Baltimore at the Angels, Tampa hosting Kansas City. Round 2 of the NBA draft is taking place tonight. The New York Knicks are officially on the clock, while the Toronto Raptors have the 20th selection. The Raps drafted forward Alan Graves from SCU in the opening round. And there are 4 games across the WNBA, including Minnesota in Washington. I'm Josh Boyes.
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8: Thanks for tuning in. Starting us off today, we're going to go back to 1983 and Michael Jackson's Billie Jean, which we know that it was Jackson's way of addressing that woman that claimed that he was the father of her child. Now, the woman in question used to stalk him and write letters about her son that she thought was his, and MJ rarely spoke about the situation, and he said he had a hard time dealing with the unwanted attention, something that made him become kind of more reclusive. Later in his autobiography, Moonwalk, he stated that a musician knows hit material. It has to feel right, everything has to feel in place, and it fulfills you and it makes you feel good. 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Michael Jackson's Billie Jean starts us off on the Cool 80s Lunch.

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It's the cool 80s lunch. Mick Fleetwood celebrates a birthday today, so we're going to go to Fleetwood Mac's Tango in the Night album from 87, where today's next song, it was the first single off the album. But despite that, Fleetwood Mac actually didn't play Big Love live until 97 when they reunited with Buckingham for the dance tour. Now, this is where he performed a passionate acoustic version of the song, and Buckingham had actually written the song and originally planned to use Big Love on a solo album. He described it as this lustful mid to up-tempo song featuring love grunts, if you will, which, believe it or not, were actually done by Buckingham himself, even though they do sound like they were coming from two different people. Many fans assumed that the female-sounding grunts had come from Nick, as, of course, she was Buckingham's ex-lover. Fleetwood Mac's Big Love is on the Cool 80s Lunch.

0: kiss.
1: It's the cool 80s lunch. Kurt Smith of Tears for Fears celebrates a birthday today. So we're going to go to their Songs from the Big Chair album, as that album contains today's next one, which upon its release, Shout, it rose to the top of the charts. It's a song that Roland Orzabal and keyboard player Ian Stanley actually wrote. Now, Orzabal stated that it was written in his front room on just this small synthesizer and a drum machine, and that he saw it as a good song for the album, but that originally Ian and their producer Chris weren't convinced that it would be a hit. It's a good thing they included it, because it definitely was. Tears for Fears, Shout is on the Cool 80s Lunch.

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1: Mainly sunny this afternoon, high of 25. Mainly cloudy tonight, 60% chance of showers, a low 15. Mainly cloudy Thursday, chance of showers, risk of a thunderstorm, high of 23. Humidex at 28. Cloudy on Friday, high of 24.
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It's the cool 80s lunch. Let's go back to 87 when Def Leppard began their Hysteria tour in Holland. So today's next one is coming off their Hysteria album, which was an album that producer Mutt Lange had produced. And if it actually wasn't for his suggestion, today's next one might not have happened. Now, he had been pushing the band for more songs to put on the album. And one day while he was working on Armageddon It, Joel Elliott started playing his basic idea for Pour Some Sugar on Me on an acoustic guitar while they were just kind of taking a break. Now that's when Lang heard it and made them record it, meaning it was done pretty quickly, and Elliott stated more songs to put on the album. And one day while he was working on Armageddon It, Joel Elliott started playing his basic idea for Pour Some Sugar on Me on an acoustic guitar while they were just kind of taking a break. Now that's when Lang heard it and made them record it, meaning it was done pretty quickly. And Elliott stated that everything that he had ever listened to

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It's Ashley in for Kate. There's an item in your house that you are probably neglecting to take care of a little bit, maybe give it a good clean. I want to know how often you clean this item. I'll tell you what it is coming up.

All right, so how about it? You're going through your house, you're doing some cleaning, you're wiping things down, you're washing things, but one of the things you might overlook is the smelliest thing you have in your house, not your toilet, your garbage can. There's a woman who's been going a little viral for how she keeps her house smelling fresh, and it's simply that once a week, she literally scrubs down the inside of her garbage can. Now, I'm not going to say that I do this on a set schedule. Basically, it's anytime I notice it's gotten a little bit stinky, then yeah, I'll scrub it down, and then when I'm done, put some baking soda in it to absorb future smells. But have you been neglecting cleaning any of your garbage cans? What are some other things in your house that you feel like you don't clean? Like baseboards, walls, things like that. I wish I was the kind of person who could clean those monthly. I mean, I'm pretty much on a 10-year schedule at this point.

Music from a time when Pluto was still a planet. 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

It's Ashley in for Kate. If you have a four-legged friend at home, you know that sometimes they do some pretty strange things. And one of those being the eating of their own dew or other dogs' dews, if you will. Yes, I know, gross. But there's a vet who kind of gave us an insight as to why dogs do that. And it might be a little bit surprising to find out that some of them do it just because they simply enjoy the taste of it. I mean, I guess maybe it just tastes like old food that's been chewed up and gone through their digest. I don't even want to think about it. But there are other reasons why your four-legged friend might do this. They might do it if they accidentally make a mess in the house and they're scared that they're going to get in trouble, so they try and clean up their own mess. They might be bored. Boredom is a reason. Can you imagine as humans being bored and being like, I'm going to go to the bathroom and see what someone left? Gross. Or it could be due to a nutritional imbalance or a medical condition, but it's probably just because they enjoy the taste of it.

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2: Mainly sunny this afternoon, high of 25. Mainly cloudy tonight, 60% chance of showers, a low 15. Mainly cloudy Thursday, chance of showers, risk of a thunderstorm, high of 23. Humidex at 28. Cloudy on Friday, high of 24.
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0: Cool 106.3. It's Ashley in for Kate. Enjoy the rest of your afternoon. Rob's coming in. He's going to get you through it. And don't forget to, if you're looking at your calendar and for the summer it looks a little plain and you're looking for something to do, you can check out the community events tab over at our website.
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It is Dave and for Rob, Coldplay and Tom Petty this half hour. It's more than a feeling. It's Boston.

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Well, Canada is in action once again this afternoon as the World Cup continues. 3 o'clock this afternoon, it's Switzerland taking on Canada in the World Cup. 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

0: That is the Kings on the No Repeat Workday. Cool 106.3. It is Dave and for Rob. Thanks for listening. Well, if there's one thing we can all agree on these days, things are too expensive, and we could all use a little extra cash in our back pockets, so much so that 50% of us would like to earn more money. A hypothetical survey asked, would you rather be happier, luckier, or richer? Well, half of those surveyed want the higher pay. Please and thank you. Collective Soul coming up. Weather forecast for this evening. We could see some rain showers developing, maybe a thunderstorm too, as the temperature falls to 15 tonight. Thursday, chance of rain again, maybe a thunderstorm. 28 with the Humidex. Cloudy and 24 by the time we hit Friday.
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0: It is the No Repeat Workday and Billy Joel, Cool 106.3. Thanks for listening. It is Dave. Well, it was 39 years ago today on this date in 1987, the classic comedy Spaceballs was officially released in movie theaters. A movie that starred Rick Moranis and the late, great John Candy. I'll be honest with you, I never saw that show, even though I've heard awesome things about the movie. Truth was, when I was a little kid, I was such a huge Star Wars fan that I thought it was blasphemous that somebody would make a spoof about Star Wars. How could they do that? I should probably give the movie a chance. Anyway, Spaceballs is 39 today.
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Well, the 50-something tour for the recently reunited Rush will be hitting the Motor City for two shows late August over at Little Caesars Arena. 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

0: There goes Depeche Mode on Cool 106.3 and the No Repeat Workday. Well, Angus might not be as young as he used to be, but his band sure knows how to sell concert tickets. Pollstar is reporting that AC/DC have the highest grossing tour for the first half of 2026. They've earned $120 million from just 15 shows. By the way, the average cost of a ticket, just under $200. The Eagles were in second place, by the way. Those guys earned $70 million from their Las Vegas residency at Sphere in Vegas.
1: It's cone season at McDonald's, which means vanilla cones are $1 each plus tax in the McDonald's app all summer long. Soft, creamy, and crunchy. 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

0: With an update from SarniaNewsToday.ca, I'm Melanie Irwin. Mainly cloudy with a 60% chance of showers tonight, a low of 15. Right now it's 23 Celsius, 73 Fahrenheit. The province is increasing the speed limit again along sections of Highway 402. From Waterworks Road to 350 meters east of Colburn Road in Sarnia, and from Highway 401 to White Oak Road in London, the speed limit will be 110 kilometers per hour beginning July 31st. Premier Doug Ford says other roadways getting a speed limit boost between now and the end of September include the QEW and sections of Highway 400, 401, and 403.
1: By the time this increase is fully implemented, at the end of September, nearly 89% of the provincial highway network will be at 110 kilometers per hour.
0: The increase on the 402 follows a previous boost in 2022 from Waterworks Road to London, following a three-year pilot project. Sarnia Lambton Crime Stoppers is expanding its community sign initiative to St. Clair Township. The organization's received approval to place their signage, which includes information on how to submit tips anonymously across the municipality. Board member Larissa Ellsworth told council it's designed to promote public safety, encourage community engagement, and remind residents they can play an important part in preventing and solving crimes while staying anonymous.
2: We know that crime affects us all, whether it's drug-related activities, vandalism, theft, property crime, or other behavior. The impacts extend beyond the immediate victim.
0: The signs will be placed in highly visible locations throughout the community, including municipal entrances, community centers, parks, and recreation facilities where residents and visitors regularly gather. There's a two-way race now for the mayor's seat in Plimpton, Wyoming. Tim Wilkins has filed his nomination papers. In a post to social media, Wilkins says he was born and raised in the community, and his campaign is about looking forward, building trust, ensuring residents feel heard and respected, and creating a stronger future. Incumbent Mayor Gary Atkinson announced he was seeking re-election in May. The Village of Point Edwards Canada Day celebration lines up with the last day of school this year. It'll be held at Waterfront Park under the Blue Water Bridges from 4 until 8 p.m. tomorrow. A variety of free activities are planned, including inflatables, games, and live music. There will also be face painting, balloon creations, pizza, and cupcakes. And the province announced this week that starting in the fall, Ontario high school students will write exams in almost all subjects, including gym, art, and tech. We're wondering if you support the change. Let us know by voting at SarniaNewsToday.ca. Mainly cloudy with a 60% chance of showers tonight, a low 15. Mainly cloudy on Thursday, chance of showers, risk of a thunderstorm, high of 23. I'm Melanie Irwin.
3: In sports, Team Canada is facing Switzerland in their third game at the FIFA World Cup. Kickoff was at 3 at BC Place in Vancouver. Other games today include Brazil facing Scotland, South Africa versus South Korea, Czechia takes on Mexico. The Buffalo Sabres have reportedly traded Alex Tuch to the Washington Capitals. Reports say the Caps are going to sign him to an 8-year contract. Washington acquired former Sting forward Jordan Kyrou yesterday. Treya Savage gets the ball as the Toronto Blue Jays host Houston in the third and final game of their series at Rogers Centre. The Jays won Monday's opener 4-2, but the Astros took yesterday's contest 9-7 in 11 innings. First pitch is just after 7 on Big Country 103.9. Other games include the Yankees at Detroit, Tarek Skubal gets the ball, Boston's in Colorado, Baltimore at the Angels, Kansas City's in Tampa. Round 2 of the NBA draft is taking place tonight. The New York Knicks are on the clock, while the Toronto Raptors have the 20th selection. The Raptors took forward Alan Graves from SCU in the opening round. I'm Josh Boyes.
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Well, a huge happy birthday going out to Mick Fleetwood, who is celebrating his 79th birthday today. Where have all the good people gone, huh? It's Sam Roberts. It's Cool 106.3.

Thanks for making Cool 106.3 part of your Wednesday. It's Dave and for Rob with a group that are on the road this summer. They've got a date booked at the old Pine Knob Music Theater. The show happens July 31st. It's Foreigner. It's Hot-Blooded.

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0: That is Canada's Platinum Blonde on the No Repeat Workday, Cool 106.3. Hard to believe, but the guys in the Smashing Pumpkins recently celebrated the 35th anniversary of their debut record, Gish. And now the group is getting a tribute record. Some of today's biggest bands are coming together for a tribute record called Sending Hearts to All My Dearies. By the way, the Smashing Pumpkins are on the road this year. They've got a date booked in Hamilton, October the 7th at the TD Coliseum. And that Smashing Pumpkins tribute record comes out August 14th.
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0: That's the Jeff Healey Band winding down the No Repeat Workday. Cool 106.3. Dave in for Rob. Local news coming up for you at 5 o'clock. We'll check your sports schedule. And lots of great music for the drive home this afternoon, including some Foo Fighters between 5 and 6. Well, here's a question for you. Would you rather be happier, luckier, or richer? Well, if you're like most folks, you'd probably take the higher pay. A recent survey suggests that when asked, would you rather be luckier, happier, or richer, 50% of those surveyed said, give me more money, please.
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1: With an update from SarniaNewsToday.ca, I'm Melanie Irwin. More speed limit increases are expected along sections of Highway 402 next month. The province is increasing the speed to 110 kilometers per hour from Waterworks Road to 350 meters east of Colburn Road in Sarnia and from Highway 401 to White Oak Road in London. Transportation Minister Prabhmeet Sakaria says the decision is based on safety and previous pilot projects.
2: We've had over 800 kilometers already that over the past 2 years, we've shifted towards 110 kilometer an hour posted speed limit. We've monitored those sections very closely. And what we've seen from that is no increase, whether it's fatalities or from a safety perspective.
1: Sarnia Mayor Mike Bradley is hoping the officials did their due diligence.
3: I think the one concern would be that there have been a number of major traffic accidents in this particular stretch between Colburn and Moulin. And I hope that they've done their diligence on what the impact of this will be.
1: The latest change takes effect July 31st. New Crime Stoppers signs coming to St. Clair Township are hoped to boost public safety and anonymous tips. The Sarnia Lambton program has received approval to place their signage, which includes information on how to submit tips anonymously across the municipality. Board member Larissa Ellsworth says many people have information that could help police investigations, but they're reluctant to come forward because they fear retaliation, being involved in court proceedings, or being identified.
4: Crime Stoppers exist to remove those barriers. For more than four decades, Crime Stoppers programs across Canada have provided citizens with a safe and anonymous way to share information about criminal activities. Individuals submit information without revealing their identity, and that information is forwarded to law enforcement for investigation.
1: Ellsworth says in some cases, tips contributing to an arrest or resolution of a case are eligible for a cash reward. Tim Wilkins is taking on incumbent Mayor Gary Atkinson to become mayor of Plimpton, Wyoming next term. He's filed his election papers seeking the position. In a post to social media, Wilkins says he was born and raised in the community, and his campaign is about looking forward, building trust, ensuring residents feel heard and respected, and creating a stronger future. Atkinson announced he was seeking re-election in May. Tomorrow is Canada Day in Point Edward. The village will be celebrating early in Waterfront Park under the Blue Water Bridges on Thursday from 4 to 8 p.m. And if you buy lottery tickets in Chatham, a winning one sold last year is about to expire. The OLG says there are just 2 weeks left to claim a $100,000 Encore prize from the Lotto Max draw on Tuesday, July 8th, 2025. Players have 1 year from the draw date to claim their prize. Mainly cloudy tonight with a 60% chance of showers, a low of 15. Mainly cloudy Thursday, chance of showers, risk of a thunderstorm, high of 23. I'm Melanie Irwin.
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6: In sports, Team Canada has suffered its first loss at the FIFA World Cup. They fell 2-1 against Switzerland this afternoon. Their other games saw them beat Qatar 6-0 and draw Bosnia 1-1. Other games today include Brazil facing Scotland, South Africa versus South Korea, Czechia takes on Mexico. The Buffalo Sabres have reportedly traded Alex Tuch to the Washington Capitals. Reports say the Caps are going to sign him to an 8-year contract. Washington acquired former Sting forward Jordan Kyrou yesterday. Treya Savage gets the ball as the Toronto Blue Jays host Houston in the third and final game of their series at Rogers Centre. The Jays won Monday's opener 4-2, but the Astros took yesterday's contest 9-7 in 11 innings. First pitch is just after 7 on Big Country 103.9. Other games include the Yankees at Detroit, Tarek Skubal gets the ball, Boston's in Colorado, Baltimore at the Angels, Kansas City's in Tampa. Round two of the NBA draft is taking place tonight. The New York Knicks are on the clock, while the Toronto Raptors have the 20th selection. The Raptors took forward Alan Graves from SCU in the opening round. I'm Josh Boyes.
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2: Today in music history. In 1992, Billy Joel graduates. He finally gets his high school diploma from Hicksville High School in Long Island, New York. He didn't graduate with his class in 1967 because of a missed English credit. Birthday today to Mick Fleetwood, drummer of Fleetwood Mac. He was born in 1947. In 1994, Weezer released Undone, the Sweater Song, the first single from their debut album, Weezer, also known as the Blue Album.

And in 1999, Eric Clapton put 100 of his guitars up for auction at Christie's in New York City to help raise money for his drug rehab clinic, the Crossroads Center in Antigua. The auction helped raise nearly $5 million for the clinic. Today in music history.

Classic Clapton at Slow Hands on Cool 106.3. Well, the guys in the Foo Fighters are on the road this summer celebrating the release of another record. They're in Toronto to play the Rogers Stadium on the 4th of August and Foo Fighters live at Ford Field in Detroit on the 6th of August. It's Learn to Fly, Cool 106.3.

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0: 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So if you've ever had the dream or desire to become a Dallas Cowboys cheerleader, ladies, I hope you don't have any tattoos. A list of rules that the Dallas Cowboys cheerleaders was recently released. Yeah, they've got rules. A lot of them, actually. The number one rule, no visible tattoos. Number two, this is an odd one, no glitter eyeshadow. Maybe that has something to do with how the camera picks up the eyes. I don't know. And this is a big one. Dating NFL players is a huge no-no. So anyway, if you've ever had the desire to become a Dallas Cowboys cheerleader, hope you don't have any tattoos.
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3: Mainly cloudy skies, a 60% chance of showers, low 15 degrees. Cloudy Thursday, a 60% chance of showers, risk of a thunderstorm, high 23, the Humidex up to 28. And cloudy skies Friday and Saturday, highs near 25 degrees.
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8: Mainly cloudy skies, a 60% chance of showers, low 15 degrees. Cloudy Thursday, a 60% chance of showers, risk of a thunderstorm, high 23, the Humidex up to 28. And cloudy sky.
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8: Mainly cloudy skies, a 60% chance of showers, low 15 degrees. Cloudy Thursday, a 60% chance of showers, risk of a thunderstorm, high 23, the Humidex up to 28. And cloudy skies Friday and

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